I could only get some sleep. Creaking noises make my skin creep. I need to get some sleep.

probably forgot. 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

Well, this really is the last one for me. It's Danny M next. And then SG to follow.

Welcome. For the next hour, this signal will originate in Los Angeles, California. My name is Tuperf. Surprise, Man Bones isn't here. He couldn't make it. He had a gig to go to. And early this morning, the Tuperf equivalent of the bat signal went out, and I had to answer the call, so I'm stepping in. We're going to have some fun. I'm not even going to tell you what I'm doing tonight. It's going to be pretty obvious as we get along. This is music by John Fahey. It's called Life is Like a Mountain Railroad. There's a clue to the kind of music you're going to be hearing for the next hour. And coming up next is going to be a vocal version of this song, Life's Railway to Heaven, by Patsy Cline and Willie Nelson.

0: I see we got a few friends laying around here in the studio.
1: Hi, Jimmy.
0: Yeah, okay. Mr. Nolan, I can do a little number for you right here. You all together now? You all together?
2: Yeah, we're all together.
0: We'd like to throw a little bit of blues on you here. Yeah, okay, there you go. Get my heart together. Yeah, well, I wait around the train station.

you dig that? Can you dig that? Trying to get my heart together, so. Well, I said, I'm gonna leave this town. I'm gonna leave this town. I'm gonna be big, yeah. Gonna make a whole lot of money, baby. Just the way it is. And then I'm gonna come back to this town. Even give a piece of you. I'm gonna give a piece of you too, baby.

All right. I know trains are low-hanging fruit in the popular music canon, but, you know, I had, you know, an hour to put this set together. I had to work today. Anyway, it is fun. We heard Velvet Underground, Train Round the Bend from the album Loaded, and The Beatles, One After 909. I took that from the reissue of Let It Be called Let It Be Naked, which Paul McCartney sort of reproduced, remixed, and remastered back in the O's, I think. The Kinks did Last of the Steam-Powered Trains. That's from The Kinks Are the Village Green Preservation Society. Johnny Cash did Hey Porter. The Jimi Hendrix Experience, Hear My Train A-Comin'. That's from a collection of Radio 1 performances. And Junior Parker did the original Mystery Train. Robert Johnson did the original Love in Vain. That one famously covered by the Rolling Stones. And we started with Patsy Cline and Willie Nelson doing Life's Railway to Heaven. This music right here is by Roy Budd. It's a favorite of mine. It's the main theme from Get Carter. And it's actually called Carter Takes a Train. We will continue with another roughly half-hour set coming up in just a few minutes. No, less than a minute.

That was a demo version of Paul Simon's Train in the Distance. I'm going to talk because this is not a long instrumental. We also heard the Marshall Tucker Band, Can't You See, the Gun Club, Black... We had two songs about black trains. We had the Gun Club, Black Train, and Lee Hazlewood, Long Black Train. Once I decide on a theme, if there's a Lee Hazlewood song that fits the theme, chances are I'm going to play it, and I did. 10,000 Maniacs, Can't Ignore the Train, from The Wishing Chair. We heard R.E.M., Driver 8, that's from Fables of the Reconstruction, 1985. And we heard an alternate take of Bob Dylan's It Takes a Lot to Laugh, It Takes a Train to Cry. You can find that faster, more rocking version on the Bootleg Series, Volume 2. And we started with a suggestion from my good friend Coco, one of her favorite train songs, Choo Choo Chaboogie, by Louis Jordan. This is music by Bryce Dessner and Alejandro Iñárritu from the movie Bardo. It's called Silverio Last Train. And as we head into the end of the show, I'm going to have to fade out early for DJ Reel Up, who's coming up next. But you know this song anyway.

0: was the D2 Radio Hour. I am the voice of Doom.
1: I am Doodles.
0: Perfect. He's skilled at this. He's been, I don't know where he gets it from. I will be back in the forthcoming newness of months at this normal hour on the first Thursday, not in September, but on the first Thursday of October, the jazz show will begin. Hopefully we'll have all the technical nits ironed out and Apple Music will be allowing my decks to feed properly. In the meanwhile, we are going live to none other than her most clean-minded and new resolution. Let's see if we... I can't even echo out. We're just going to have to abruptly stop. That's very boring. Oh, well, we'll fade. I think we can fade. See you later.

Revolution. And you have just been listening to the voice of Doom and Doomlet playing some very cool jazz, some lovely commentary. And thank you to Hardy Miltz and Dr. Rock before that for getting us started. So tonight, I'm in the mood for some summer vibes, open air raving. So I'm going to be playing deep melodic techno, minimal tech, and tech house set. Lots of love to all of you listening and in the chat room. I love you too. Shall we go? This is Billinghurst by Jeremy Ollander.

big love to D1 Radio, who's gushing from the Welsh valleys, and to our very own Dracula. Good morning.

that last track was Casamansa by Trilucid. That one was for Chipko. Such a dreamy, floaty, progressive house track. So nice to have you back listening, Chipko. Love you. And this one is for my darling David. It's Nacho, which means dance in Hindi, because sari seems to be the hardest word.

This one feels like a track for Gadget and Grins riding the space unicorns of trance and progressive house. This is Stones Tuned by Soleil.

This is Hold Your Breath by Ivory. I had a chance to see him play in London. Fabulous.

This is my last track. This is Peace of Light by the one and only Boris Brejcha. TTNS, you are a piece of light in my life. Love all of you. Thank you for listening. This is a new revolution on the Thursday night show. Stay tuned for DJ Discordian.

Good evening, everybody. I do hope you're all well. I do hope you can hear me. I am going to assume that you can, and I shall say thank you to Daisy and the Mother for that last show. That last hour was so engaging. I very much enjoyed it. I need to tell you who is coming up for the next 7 hours? 8 hours? Goodness me, I'm losing

I think that makes sense at this time of the year. And then live from the States, 2 hours with DJ Reela. As usual, I have for you a selection of new and recent releases from the indie scene. I'm starting with a new act for me. This is Bonzi.

Well, Grins in the chat room has said, I hear guitars. Yeah, I would not normally play a track like that. That was Carter Brady. So I stumbled across his album last, 3 days ago, October the 28th. He's from New York. That is his second LP. And I read that he recorded 50 tracks on which he played all of the instruments and did all of the vocals and did all of the production and picked his favourite 13. And I think that sort of dedication, people need to hear the fruits of an obsession like that. Carter Brady. The track was Go Home. The album is Shopping Cart. And before that, I played Bonzi. Bonzi is Nina Ferraro. She's from Chicago. The album from which that track was taken is called When I Found the Trapdoor. And the track was called Hollywood. I thought that was rather nice, rather upbeat. This is rather upbeat too. This is another new act. There are a lot of new acts for me this week, and a lot of singles as well. This is a new act for me, Cashavelli. The track is called The Queen.

So, usually I get annoyed with people's names for their acts and stuff. Cacciavelli is the name that she has chosen for her act. She also has released tracks with the name Cacciavelli Morrison. Her name is, in fact, Melissa McLeod. However, whilst I was looking through various sources of information, the maiden name of her mother and the maiden name of her grandmother was Cacciavelli and Morrison. I like that. So, yeah, I no longer think that is utterly stupid. This is Ducks Limited.

That was a new act for me. Yet another new act. Hayley Hendricks, I think, is the name of her act. The track was called Gemini, from her album Seed of a Seed. Out tomorrow. She is from Oregon. That is all I know about her, or rather all I could be bothered to find out. Before that, I played Ducks Limited, Grim Symmetry, a single. It was recorded at the same time that they recorded their album Harm's Way back in February, and they've now released it as a single. I think I prefer that to the recent trend of doing a deluxe album. So often in the last few years, acts release an album, everybody buys it, and then they release another album which has all the original tracks plus the other ones they recorded, and they charge everybody again. I don't like that. Right. For some reason, I had a will to play noisy guitars. This is Hot Wax.

Oh, good grief. I nearly choked on my vodka and coke. That was Hot Wax. Hot Wax are from Hastings. That is from their debut LP, which will be out on March the 7th. And apparently, they released two EPs last year. Those EPs were well received, and subsequently, they have played 150 live shows. Yeah. Not my cup of tea, really, but you cannot deny that is good music. Right. I'm going to follow in the same vein. This is Wax Jaw.

Oh my goodness. I so much enjoy Father John Misty. He is Josh Tillman, of course, drummer with the Fleet Foxes. But, oh, I don't know. All of the music that I hear from him, it is so varied. He goes from, singer-songwriter, intimate, autobiographical stuff to, well, stuff like that. Oh, I'm losing the plot. That was called She Cleans Up from his new album, Mahashamarshanana, which will be out on November the 22nd. And before that, I played Wax Jaw, Boy's Life. That was a single. I do not know anything about them other than that they are from Philadelphia and had a debut EP out last year called Between the Teeth. Very noisy, very punk sort of thing. Not what I would usually play, but I did like that. Right, so I was whinging and whining about names of acts. This is Hovde. Yeah, I'm gonna call them Hovde. This is a single. Hovde had an album out back in April, which they called Hovde, and this is a single which is a new version of one of the tracks from the album. I liked the original version. I like this version even more. It is called Gene brackets Julie's version. I think this is lovely.

My goodness, that is such a nice track. I need to make it clear that I do like strange band names. Divinal in the chat room says Fuck Shovel is a great name for a band. Yes, it is. Half Man, Half Biscuit. Yeah, I like that. Sofahead, I can get on board with that too. In fact, yeah. What I do not like is bands. Right, so Hovde, obviously, are trying to put two V's and make it into a W to make it Howdy. And then going, oh, aren't we clever? Because we put two V's in. It's a bit like Prince, the artist formerly known like Prince. Actually, what it's like is people buying a number plate and using the letter, the number 8 to mean, I don't know, 3 or 8 or sorry, you know what I'm saying. I don't like it. I'm going to stop wittering on and play this one. The new one from Porridge Radio. I like this.

That was Soccer Mommy. Yeah, I don't think we have an equivalent of Soccer Mommy in the UK. It's just, yeah, whatever. Soccer Mommy is, in fact, Sophie Allison. She, had an album out last week called Evergreen, and I have listened to the album several times. It's really nice. Lots of sort of self-reflective tracks. And before that, I played Pit Pony, another new act for me. Pit Pony is an act from Newcastle. They released a track called, hang on, I'm trying to look it up. Oh, Well Well. Oh, Well Well. Yeah, good track. Right, I'm gonna just play this now. This is the new one from Panda Bear. This is a very good track.

but I have to talk all over it as usual because I'm out of time. I may play this next week. But I have to tell you who is coming up for the rest of the evening on the Thursday night show. I am followed by Whack Radio. Whack Radio, Coco, I'm getting distracted by the music. Whack Radio up next, then DJ Hallaby, then an hour with Spakehouse, taking us up to midnight. Nighthawks at the Virtual Diner. After midnight, an hour with Alex Croft, an hour with Manbones, an hour with BDA, JBDA, and then live to the States, DJ Reel Up, closing the live show for us. Now let's listen to this for a bit. This is a

my goodness, up in the chat room, Showbot has told us free stickers. I have been meaning to buy t-shirts and hoodies for me and small hooligans. If you order merch on a Thursday night while we are live, you get free stickers. I like stickers. You can join us in the chat room. Go to our website, ttns.uk. 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Top right, click on rewind. If you have a smartphone, you can install our app and take us with you. If you have Alexa, you can say, Alexa, play TTNS.

0: Oh, this is good. Coco says, we are set. Anyway, did I even say who this is? This is Sam Elmore and the Ghosts. I neglected to tell you. This is a single. But I am out of time, and I have to say goodbye. Thank you so much for listening. I shall speak to you all next week.
1: Kings. Before that, we heard Amagugu Akwazulu and Shakamamba. And before that, which was a nice choral piece. And before that, we heard, as John was saying to me, it almost sounded like it was going straight back to New Orleans there. Thomas Mabiletsa and Zulu Piano Medley, which, if I am not mistaken, might relate to Marabi genre. I don't know if you have any better knowledge than me on the Marabi genre, John?
2: Yeah, all I know is that it's one of the earliest sort of origins of South African jazz. That South African jazz actually comes from the Marabi tradition. It's foundational, is what I've come to understand about the Marabi tradition, foundational to South African jazz and South African music generally. So it's a very old form of music.
1: And these would have been played on pianos in shebeens?
2: Shebeens, that's right. Shebeen is like the sort of meeting place of people where lots of drinking takes place and, you know, dance and merriment and, you know, it's the pub, basically. The pub.
1: Township pub, sorry. <sorry. laughs>
2: The township pub. How universal is that?
1: Yeah. Everyone goes out and has an easy.
2: Exactly. Yeah, I really enjoy those pieces because they kind of give you a flavor of the music from the people. You know, it comes from the music of the folk, as opposed to a music which is coming from, not that I have anything at all against it, a music sort of with influences coming from outside of the

0: there. Now that's a really interesting aspect of South African history, of Zulu history, you know, the exile to St. Helena. Of course, there were other examples of colonial exile, or when I say colonial exile, of the colonists exiling people to remote places. So King Prempeh in Ghana, for example, was exiled to the Seychelles. And he spent I think 6 or 7 years there in the Seychelles before come you know bef before coming back to Ghana. So yeah, and then of course you had King Jaja of Opobo, who was a very famous king out of southern what became southern Nigeria, who was exiled to the Caribbean. He was exiled to Barbados first of all, and then St. Vincent.
1: So many original kingdoms before Europeans imposed their
0: Interesting.
1: own.
0: Interesting. Very interesting. Yeah. Okay.
1: I'm going to put you on the spot a bit, if I may, John. We mentioned we've just been talking about the Zulu people. There are the South African population are made up of many, many different peoples from the local area. I'm going to introduce another group of people and play two tracks, which is basically the same song but interpreted in different ways. And there's something in particular that I've picked up, and I don't think that I'm going to be able to pronounce the name correctly. And I'm going to explain that and explain why in a little bit. So it's spelt Xhosa. John, do you have do you know how to pronounce that that name? It looks to me like Zosa.
0: Yeah, it looks like Xhosa, although some people say Xhosa, but I think that that might be wrong. I think it's actually Xhosa.
1: Well,
0: But there, but there's but interestingly, there's supposed to be a click sound somewhere in that name. And please do not ask me to pronounce it.
1: yeah, don't you worry. That was not the request. But this is the thing that I'd picked up. Was so in the same way that different languages have sounds in them that other languages don't. I mean, I grew up in Wales, and there are certain sounds that you have in the Welsh language that you don't have in English. Even just these two neighbouring countries here. But let's assume it's Xhosa or Xhosa there with this. This click sound, which it comes from, I think the form of pronunciation of inhaling a breath rather than exhaling a breath
0: Exhaling.
1: when speaking. And in the preparation for this show, I've been practicing it, and I just cannot get it right.
0: Then
1: Miriam McCabe,
0: I'll be no help to you then.
1: exactly. Miriam McCabe, who we'll hear again in just a minute, there's a well-known version of this song that she calls it the click song, and she says because the English can't pronounce "ongwe twa,"
0: Oh,
1: something along those lines.
0: wow, well
1: Poor effort. Okay, so we're going to hear two versions of the same song. The first is by one of Mandela's favorite bands who played for him when he was released. And then we'll hear the same song by Mary McCabe. It was a song that was made particularly well known by her.

0: There we have it, folks. And in case you've just joined us, you're on Nighthawks at the African Diner with myself, John Stevenson, and Dom Pates. You just listened to Gongo Tswane by, or popularized, I should say, by Miriam Makeba. And this was a piece that is very popular among the Xhosa people or Xhosa people in South Africa. It was written, I believe, by the Manhattan Brothers, which was a very foundational jazz group out of South Africa, of which people like Hugh Masekela was a leading member. And I believe Abdullah Ibrahim was also part of the Manhattan Brothers, but it was, a very foundational group in South Africa.
1: We shall hear a little from later.
0: Which we'll hear a little bit of, we've got some Manhattan Brothers lined up for you later on as well. So we heard two versions of that tune. The latter was featured Miriam Makeba herself, and the previous tune was, tell me a little bit about that, Don.
1: That
0: Previous
1: was.
0: version of that.
1: Yeah, so the previous version of that was from an act called Amampondo, who,
0: Yes.
1: as I mentioned, I think were a favourite act of Nelson Mandela's, and
0: Mandela.
1: played, I believe, probably on the album that was taken from, possibly, at his 70th birthday, I think. As best I know, can't be 100% sure of these things. It's the Thursday night
0: Yeah.
1: show. It's 27th of August if you are listening to us live. If you're not listening to us live, you may be catching us on catch up. If you're listening to us live and you don't know where catch up is, you go to the thursdaynightshow.com or ttns.uk, head up to the top corner, right corner of the website. Click on rewind, and you can hear all of the other DJs that are make the Thursday night show what it is. After us tonight, from midnight UK time, we're going to be heading over to the Midwest for Man Bones, a couple of hours from him. With a bit of luck, we might even get a bit of Mexico in later on tonight with Panat as well. I'm going to play what I think might be one of John's favourite songs in the show tonight. But there's been a lot of other stuff. And I think
0: A lot
1: we're
0: of other
1: gonna.
0: stuff. Before we do that, and I
1: Yeah.
0: thank you so much for lining that up for me because I think it's quite a treat, not just for me, but it will be for the listeners. I just want to remind our listeners that we are almost a month away from the first anniversary of Nighthawks at the African Diner. We started this series back in September of 2025, with a lot of excitement about wanting to fly to Africa, wanting the Nighthawks to fly to Africa. And I think that that excitement has paid off, in great measure by the amount of ground that we've covered over the last year in terms of the Nighthawks in Senegal, the Nighthawks in the DRC, the Nighthawks in Namibia, in we've covered a
1: Zimbabwe.
0: lot of ground. Yeah, Zimbabwe, we've covered a lot of ground. And I'm really happy about that.
1: How has it been a year already? I mean, the Jamaican diner was a year and a half. And it feels like we're only scratching the surface. I mean,
0: We're
1: the
0: just scratching the surface. There's so much music coming out of Africa.
1: You
0: I
1: spend your life
0: noted.
1: listening to American or British music or something, and you just miss these worlds.
0: Yeah, worlds, universes. I don't know whether you are aware of this, Dom, but Angélique Kidjo, whose music we have covered here on the African Diner, was given her own star on the Hollywood in Hollywood last month, I think it was. So she's got, her is it called the Walk of Fame or something like that, where
1: on Hollywood Boulevard, is it?
0: yes, that's right, where the celebrities have their own stars
1: Hmm.
0: etched into the pavement. And apparently she's the
1: Sidewalk.
0: first African woman singer to have such an honor. So yeah, we
1: They didn't give it to Mary McKeever.
0: well I shouldn't be laughing. Maybe she deserved to have that rather than,
1: Opportunity missed,
0: yeah, the opportunity missed. But hey, Angélique Kidjo has received it, and a worthy person to have such an honor. Anyway, so there we
1: Let's
0: have it.
1: play the next piece of music, and then I'll bundle a few others with it as well, a couple of others with it as well.

Hershey, Lady Cha, the world is you, bro. Bro, come on, we're you.

0: three quite distinct, different kinds of vocal tracks there. You just heard the Mahotella Queens and Taoya Lebowa. Queens were a South African female group who were established in 1964, and they were one of the most prominent groups who specialised in a genre called Mbakanga, which was a style that was born out of the recording studios in 1960s South Africa. Obviously, as that was a vocal piece that was had electric rhythm accompaniments. And before that, we had two a cappella pieces. The one before that was an act called Black Umfolosi, and the track was Shosholoza, which was originally an anthem of mine workers and railway gangs in the earlier part of the 20th century. And we opened that piece with a track from the Soweto Gospel Choir, Nkosi Sikele I Afrika. John, any comment from you?
1: Yeah, the music said it all. That was a beautiful medley of music, starting off with the South African national anthem, Nkosi Sikele I Afrika, which has been covered quite extensively by a number of different groups and jazz bands in particular. I can think offhand of the late American jazz bassist Charlie Hayden, who had a rendition of this this anthemic piece in one of his orchestras, the Charlie Hayden Liberation Orchestra. In a record, very famous recording from 1986 of the Liberation Orchestra. This was one of the tunes that was essayed, and it was played with such emotional depth and meaning and feeling and heart. And I think that, I've always been aware of this particular anthem, but when it's played in big bands like the Charlie Hayden Orchestra, Liberation Orchestra, or in the a cappella setting of the Soweto Gospel Choir, there's something very stirring about it, very special about it. And I'm very happy that it was played this evening. And I hope you, as listeners out there, enjoyed it as well.
0: Very much so. We are going to play a single track next before we move into the jazzier section as we start to close there. We got a yes we did from Mark C in the chat room, so I'm assuming we did get some appreciation from that music. That was very good. The next track that we're going to play is titled originally Bube. It was composed by a musician called Solomon Linder, originally in 1939. First published in South Africa, made its way to the United States a decade later. And it's a song that has been adapted multiple times. And eventually, obviously the original composer didn't see all of the reap all the rewards and benefits of the song after it came out. And this version that you will hear will probably be very different from the one you're more familiar with to your ears. Even Pete Seeger picked it up in 1951 and turned it into the song known as Wimowe. I remember an English band called Tight Fit topping the UK charts in the early 80s with a song called The Lion Sleeps Tonight. Well, this is where it started from.
2: Yeah,

0: I think you can probably hear the crackles from the original shellac there on that one. That was, of course, Solomon Linder's original Evening Birds with Mbube. You thought we were going to get away without playing that song, didn't you, John?
1: Indeed, so. It's been so parodied and so kind of made fun of as a song, but I don't think that the people making fun of it actually know where it comes from.
0: No.
1: So if you are listening tonight and you made fun of that song, that's where it came from.
0: Right back on the roots. That's probably a pre-war recording, that one, I would imagine. If
1: it was, yeah. Well, it's interesting. This show, which you titled quite correctly, Nighthawks at the African Diner, number 10, is it?
0: Yeah.
1: Yep. South Africa Roots, that's ROTS, has actually turned out to be South Africa Roots in terms of ROUTES, because we've shown where, you know, the different directions that the music has flowed to and from.
0: That's a proper DJ announcement there. Proper segues there. I'm interrupting your flow, sorry.
1: in terms of where, you know, music out of the Xhosa or Xhosa traditions, music from Zulu traditions, music from Johannesburg, from Manenberg, from all of these different sources. And yeah, just goes to show, you know, as we're exploring in the music of Lucky Dube, you know, Lucky Dube was a South African who was influenced by reggae and by Rastafari in Jamaica, and it's come right back to South Africa. So he's gone to Jamaica, it comes back to South Africa, and he carries the flag and the flame of Rastafari in South Africa. You know, so it's all about this circularity, this wonderful kind of cultural circularity that that you will find popping up quite regularly on the Nighthawks. We had it in Zimbabwe with Zimbabwean music. We had it in the music of the Democratic Republic of the Congo, which had its roots, in a sense, in Cuban rumba, which returned back to the river, you know, back to Brazzaville and to, you know, to Kinshasa, and went back out into the world again. We had it in Senegal, Senegalese music, when we explored some of that, you know, some of the sounds coming out of that country, which also were influenced by Cuba and by the rumba. So, you know, it's just so wonderfully circular.
0: What goes around comes around, right?
1: Yeah, absolutely. Absolutely.
0: And in keeping with that very, very spirit, it's time for, particularly as Voice of Doom has just joined us in the chat room, it's time for a little bit of historical South African jazz. The next three tracks we're going to play. First up is the Manhattan Brothers. Let's do it.
1: Before you do that, just this quick word on Manhattan Brothers, because I think I mistakenly mentioned the Manhattan Brothers as a jazz group. But it was not a specifically jazz group. The Manhattan Group was actually a singing group. It was a vocal group, which was started in the 1940s and 50s, or which was popular during the 40s and 50s, during the real sort of, what should we say, the real sort of crucial years of apartheid, of the beginnings of the apartheid era. And their sound drew on ragtime, jive, swing, doo-wop, but also had significant aspects of African choral and Zulu harmonies. The members of the group were people like Joe Mogotsi, Ronnie Sehume, Rufus Khoza, and of course Miriam Makeba, who went on to international fame, started her career with the Manhattan Brothers, et cetera, et cetera. But just to make the correction that it was not a out and out jazz group, it was really a vocal group which was influenced by all of these different elements or aspects.
0: And with that, we will hear a little bit of the Manhattan Brothers, and then we've got a couple of jazz bands following that. Let's do it.

0: Playing on the Mountainside, that was Manhattan Brothers with the Merry Blackbirds Orchestra. Merry Blackbirds are one of South Africa's earliest professional African dance bands. They blended swing, foxtrot and marabi. And their early version of a song called Skokiane foreshadowed the global hit of the 1950s, which we may well happen to close with this evening. Before that, we heard The Snare by Benny G. Mrebi and the Harlem Swingsters, who were a top-tier swing band formed by former members of the Jazz Maniacs, Johannesburg's premier dance band of the 1930s. And the Swingsters brought these polished big band arrangements to South African audiences, defining pre-war urban nightlife. And of course, as John mentioned earlier on, we opened that with the vocal group The Manhattan Brothers and a song called Jikela Emoweni.
1: Beautiful, beautiful stuff. I just can't help but marvel at the jazz arrangements, the very sophisticated jazz arrangements and the playing, you know, of the musicians at such a very high level. They're obviously very, very, you know, very influenced by the American big band and swing band tradition, and, you know, lapped it all up. And wonderful stuff.
0: You have been listening to the landing in South Africa of Nighthawks at the African Diner on the Thursday Night Show, August 2026. We're going to be back again with more South African music in September, more than likely the last Thursday of September. And I suspect we might end up going a little bit further down the jazz route, given how rich a mine it is to seem there. Seem it is to mine, even.
1: I'm sure we've made that muddle before.
0: More than likely.
1: I have, for sure.
0: More than likely.
1: But you get the point. Trance. Everyone gets the point. Everyone gets the point. So, yeah.
0: John, do you want to have a comment before I hit play on the song Skokiane?
1: Yeah, I just want to say, as I was telling you earlier, I remember back in 1984 as a 17 or 18 year old, I know I'm giving a lot away, but who cares? I happened on an album in a record store called Herb and Hugh. And this was a collaboration between Hugh Masekela and Herb Alpert. And, you know, they were playing, they're obviously very, very good friends. Hugh played on the A&M, or recorded on Herb Alpert's A&M Records label. And this particular collaboration, Herb and Hugh, boasted a tune called Skokiane, which I really fell in love with, and discovered that there are quite a number of bands, even bands in Barbados, which were covering that particular tune. So to my greatest and most pleasant surprise, Dom, you mentioned that you're going to play this song, this next song, which is a cover of Skokiane, by no less than the great Satchmo, Louis Armstrong. So, yeah, there we are.
0: As much as we've got time left, let's play as much as we can of Louis Armstrong doing Skokiane. Yep. Thank you very much. Good evening, folks.

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1: Evening all.
2: Just after Christmas Day. Anyway, so hopefully listen to you then. Oh, I'll get rid of... I'll... Bye.

Welcome, welcome to the Thursday Night Show. Introducing the one and only, like the DJ Irie.

blessed us to learn. It's time to come with me. We're about to send you on a journey, a musical mystery.

I'm pretty sure that that was from 1986's Splatch, and it was Miles Davis there with Full Nelson, unless, of course, it was on the 1989 Amandla album. I don't seem to be

apartheid movement, from a different side or angle of it. One of the few people, the only people on the Thursday night show that would ever play Robert Wyatt was Old Father Shine. This is Robert Wyatt with Biko.

very different vibe from some of what you've been hearing tonight. That was his cover of Peter Gabriel's Biko. It was Robert Wyatt there, the former drummer of the Soft Machine. Who's best known for the track Shipbuilding that was covered by Elvis Costello.

Charlie was also one of the DJs on the Thursday night show that would play a good amount of blues. So this is Mississippi Fred McDowell. Wish I was in heaven, Sydney.

0: Yeah, I wish I was in heaven sitting down. I was Mississippi Fred McDowell, and this is Sun House.
1: 79125, take it away, Sun House.
0: Keeping it blues.

Yeah, I almost forgot that the song was about to come to an end there. That was Sunhouse and President Kennedy. You are tuned in to D1 Radio and you are listening to the Thursday Night Show. This is Shine On. We are a chunk into the second hour. So it's not exactly the D1 Radio hour. Let's go from blues to punk, as Shine would often do. This is The Ruts.

I'm living on Chinese rocks. All my stuff is in the pawn shop. That was Johnny Thunders and the Heartbreakers and Chinese Rocks. This is the 13th floor elevators.

Yeah, that was the 13th floor elevators, and I've got levitation, and that sort of fluttering sound that you heard on that was endemic throughout the entire album. I think they were renowned for that particular sound, although I have no idea what the name of the instrument was. Rocky Erickson was the singer, though. And let's see, probably about 20 years later, British version, similar type vibe. This is Spaceman 3. I have a feeling Shine would have paid Spaceman.

from 1989. That was Spaceman 3, Hypnotized. I never did get to see Spaceman 3 live when they were at their height, but I did get to see Spiritualized, the first band that emerged, the second band that emerged from the smoking wreckage of Spaceman 3, and I got to see Spiritualized playing live on their touring their very first single, which was a cover of The Troggs' Any Way That You Want Me. Fascinating, because the entire audience, the tiny pokey little club in Cardiff, the entire audience was sat down on the floor for the gig. I'd never been to a live show where the entire audience sat down.

Live again now. This is not a recording. Back on Countdown. D1 Radio Hour. Stumbling on 404 errors on the Thursday night show. We're halfway through. We're halfway through 10 to 2. And this is actually the second show in a three-part series I've called The Numbers Suite. Part one, played in the pre-lockdown days. Seems like a different world away. There we go. Got it there. Now I can see I can say something and trigger a more likely reaction. Thrown by video latencies and all sorts. That's it. Thank you, Harvey. I will calm down now. My goodness. I'm taking five. Part two, volume two of The Numbers Suite is this one. It's Countdown. We've gone from the high numbers right down to the bottom. Volume 3. Which is titled Zeros and Ones. I think is likely to be on the 16th of April. I wonder how this is going to be going by then. So, ladies and gentlemen, haven't we had a fantastic evening of entertainment tonight? I was still working when Turf Wars was playing, so I was stuck in a Teams call or something like that. So you shout a girl, you didn't know it was the loop, did you? And, I look forward to catching up with the rest of Turf Wars' set. It's good to know catching it slipped onto the old mount point. I don't know. I came in tonight with traces of Hardy's show. Fantastic set, Hardy. And we had those. Now then, we clapped our hands. Or stepped outside our houses for a moment, into our streets, our gardens, and gave a little thanks to people who are saving lives. Which, let's face it, is the very least we can do with staying in. It's not that hard to. It is hard. Just take it light. Amazing show with the Nude Romantics. I skyped the whole thing up. And those 2 hours of Alan Ansell. Alan, I think we're going to definitely have to give you longer sets. That worked an absolute treat. I know, great dancing tonight. Jan too. Props to Gadget for the video work this evening. A chance together for him too, please. Adam. Good evening from your bike shed. Danny M, are you picking tunes for Sunday? That's what we want to hear. Probably got your headphones on anyway. Spakehouse warming up. Gadget's on a roller coaster. Shutter Girl's hiding. Limber up, sir. Limber up. You have a mighty 2 hours to fill.
Spade Count's going to be taking over at midnight. Spade Count's also going to be taking over on Sunday, where we will be introducing the Sunday sofa therapy. And who do we have playing on Sunday? 12 o'clock will be Spätkauf. 1 o'clock, UK time, be Chipko. We've got Sylvie, Danny M, Shuttergirl, and Anu Revolution. All playing for you on Sunday. In between, you've got Saturday. You just heard the Dave Brubeck Quartet in take 5. This is Desmond and the Tutus.

Yeah, that was High Fives by Desmond and the Tutus. And if your high fives are much too hard, you better not do it. Right? So what have we had tonight? We've had Curve, 10 Little Girls. We've had Mr. Bojangles, 10 Dread Commandments. We've had The Temptations, Cloud 9. David Bowie, 8-line poem, Super Furry Animals, Baby Ate My 8 Balls, The White Stripes, 8 Ball? The White Stripes, 7 Nation Army. Nora Jones, you'll hear this on playback, 7 Years, DJ Shadow, 6 Days, The Pretty Things, Midnight to 6 Man, Dave Brubeck Quartet, Take 5, Desmond and the Tutus, High Fives, and this is a Led Zeppelin cover by Sones de Mexico Ensemble.

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This is three imaginary.

0: You show me yours, and I'll show you mine. 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
1: Hey, yo, Adam, what's up? This is Mixmaster Mike. I'm calling from Sacramento. I didn't want to hook up with you. Maybe on some tracks. I got some shit right here. I put my turntable to a Wawa.
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1: And I hope these DJs are making your pandemic. You're tuned into the Thursday night show, D1 Radio, with the last few tunes. This is a Beatles cover.

That was John Grant. And this is an artist from Libya, a track from the 60s, Nasser Mizdawi and his guitar.

0: an interesting geographical spread of listeners this evening. We've had folks in tonight from the UK, the US, Ireland, France. It's all very usual, of course. Regular visitors. We've had Australia tonight. We've had the Netherlands. We've had Portugal. I already said Australia, didn't I? That's not too bad. Tonight, next up is Spätkauf. A couple of hours to bliss you out after midnight. Sister Lo-Fi will be taking us through to 4 a.m. UK time, but a very different time, depending on what your time zone is. Then you've got to stick around for Saturday when Ian's on. Probably Doom too. This is the last from me.
1: One, two.
0: This is G-Love. Two birds.

Listeners, you've been fantastic this evening. I've been D1 Radio Hour through to midnight tonight on the Thursday night show. I've been playing you Countdown, Volume 2 in the Numbers Suite. I'll be back in a few weeks. Unless there's another emergency broadcast requirement. We've got lots more fantastic music coming up, so keep your ears finely tuned and peeled. Spätkauf, you're on.

Good evening, welcome. It's the 1st of May, Workers' Day. It's the kind of time where you want a revolution. I think we all want that. So, points available in the chat room. This song is about revolution. Who was dancing? What service would you have seen this on, and what's it all about? Come join me in the chat room. This is Danny M. I'm here for the next hour. This is the Thursday night show.

Hello, this is DJ 38. He's standing in while Jan gets her gremlins sorted. That track that you just heard was Dance With Me by Lords of the New Church that I think came out in 1982 or 83. And I heard it recently at a dance thing that I went to in Benwell in Newcastle, in West Newcastle. It was called Best Worst Dances, and it was a troupe called Ballet Le Rond, and they had worked with local people in the community who liked to dance but didn't actually kind of consider themselves in any way good dancers. And these people kind of worked with some of the professional troupes, and they had an hour of fantastic dancing, really, just kind of really liberated dancing, dancing like nobody was watching, which I think was one of their monikers. And I happened upon some new tracks that I'd not heard before as part of their playlist, and so I thought I'd jump in and play some of them. Maybe you haven't heard of them, maybe you already have. This w next one is Supermen's We're Not by Yuksek.

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Bringing you some fine tunes tonight. Starting off with Joski and Acid House. Big thank you to all.

0: I am. 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
1: Who do you want me to be?
0: I could be a he. I could be a she. I could be him. I could be her.

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Just turn.

you to everyone in the chat room for your patience, especially to Rog, who's coming up next. I'll see you all again soon, playing out with Bizarring.

Good evening, everybody. I do hope you are all well. You are listening to the Thursday Night Show. I'm Hardy Miltz.

Zero Dear, I'm getting carried away. I am carried away because this track is one that I discovered a couple of weeks ago, and it will be my new intro theme tune sort of thing from now on. This is a new act for me, Wolf Pack. The track is called Dean Town from their album The Beautiful Game. It came out in 2016. How has this not been in my life for so many years? Anyway, I'm wittering on. I need to tell you who is coming up for the rest of the evening. I am followed shortly. Well, not shortly. In an hour. I'm followed in an hour by The Lost Boy. 2 hours with Digit 3. Out with JBDA taking us up to midnight. 2 hours with DJ Gadget. Then we have an hour with Manbones. An hour with Parnat. Closing the show, an hour with DJ Reel Up.

0: riff one.
1: Kudos in the chat room if you can tell us who this is.

My goodness, Jan was there like a rat up the drainpipe. It was indeed Franz Ferdinand. And I kind of thought this would be, I don't know, their 10th album or 14th album or something. Since 2002, they have only, this will be their 6th album. That surprised me. But as a teaser, I am inclined to think it's going to be a good effort. That does capture their sound, doesn't it? Oh, I'm wittering on. This is nice.

this is Emily Fremgen or Fremgen. I have no idea how to pronounce her name. Track was called Hard to Love from her new album No Hard Feelings. That will be out that was out a couple of weeks ago, September the 13th. And the Franz Ferdinand new album will be called The Human Fear. That is expected January the 10th next year. My goodness, I'm getting release dates next year now. This year is nearly over. Right, this is fun. This is the new one from Half Happy. It is called... Oh no, it's not a new one either. This was out last week. It's called Bloom.

That was a lot of fun, wasn't it? Yet another new act for me. That was Kylie Fox. The track was called Flush from her album Sequoia. It was out a couple of weeks ago. She is from Canada, and she described that track in a press release as a mix of Sharon Van Etten and Sesame Street. I think that nails it, really. Yeah. This next one is, yes, another new act. This is Leah Thomas. The track is called River Runs Through from her album Cosmos Forever, which was out last week. You see, I'm catching up on the tracks that I have been meaning to play and didn't get around to. We are going to rectify that this afternoon.

This is a very long track, actually. Like I say, Leah Thomas. The album is called Cosmos Forever. I don't know anything about her other than that she is from New York. And I really, I have really liked everything from her that I have listened to so far. Yeah, and so the next track I am going to play you is also a new act for me. Madeline May, M-E-I. The track is called Joan. It is from an EP called The Bard. And this was out 3 weeks ago. I stumbled across this. I can't even remember how I found it. Listen to the title track, The Bard, and I kind of thought it was a little bit pretentious. However, subsequently I found out that in the 3 or 4 years that she has been releasing music, she's released 2 full-length LPs and an EP, and this is her second EP. My goodness, that's prolific, isn't it? And also that her inspiration comes from fairy tales. So, I don't know. I think she is going to be one of my favourite artists. What else can I say? Oh yeah, she's from Arizona. She literally records all of these tracks in her bedroom on a laptop and produces them herself.

My goodness, wasn't that a great piece of music? That is Michael Kiwanuka. Sorry, Kiwanuka. Yeah, he's got a new album coming out soon. I only found this half an hour before I put my show together, so I can't tell you anything about it, but it was so good I had to program it into my show. Michael Kiwanuka. I'm going to go with that. Right. Nulifer Yanya released an album a couple of weeks ago called My Method Actor. I don't know the story behind that title, but I have been listening to her album for a couple of weeks, and this will be the last track I play from that album. This is my favourite. It is called Just a Western.

Okay, I need to back up a little bit, don't I? Because I have not been announcing who I have been playing. I played the track I just played was Sophie Thatcher from her EP, Pivot and Scrape. That will be out on October the 11th. Track was called Pivot and Scrape. That's a great name, isn't it? And apparently that is her debut EP. However, she has been acting and performing, playing music for a very long time. Before that, I played She's in Parties. Hang on, I'm scanning my notes. Right, here we go. The title was called The Times is a single. They're from Essex, and the press release says this is about our frustration of how social media has or is influencing music. Yeah, I understand that entirely. Well, not as a musician, of course, but I see it. I see that sentiment all the time when I'm reading what people say about the music they're producing. Before that, I played Porridge Radio, A Hole in the Ground, from their album Clouds in the Sky, They Will Always Be There for Me. That is out on October the 18th. I really like Porridge Radio. Adam in the chat room said, hey, isn't that Noisy Guitars? Yeah, it's Noisy Guitars. I think maybe I have become desensitized to Noisy Guitars, having tried to listen and appreciate Noisy Guitars. Oh my goodness me. I've only got, 3.5 minutes left, and I'm wittering. Right, I shall play this. This is Jungla, whatever it is. It is Italian for jungle, and it is the name of the act of somebody called Emanuela Dre. And I'm going to talk all over the top of it because it's the end of my show.

So I have to tell you who is coming up for the rest of the evening. I am followed shortly by The Lost Boy. We then have 2 hours of Digit 3. Taking us up to midnight is JBDA. After midnight, 2 hours with DJ Gadget. Then we have an hour with Man Bones, live from the States. An hour with Carnat, and closing the show for us, DJ Vela. Don't forget, all of our shows are recorded. They play on a loop during the week, 24/7. You can find us on ttns.uk. If you have a smartphone, download our app. We are live every Thursday, of course. And if you can join us live on a Thursday, do join us in the chat room, where we will be talking silly nonsense. I shall hand over now to The Lost Boy. Thank you so much for listening. I shall speak to you all next week.

Good evening, everybody. I do hope you're all well. You are listening to the Thursday Night Show. I'm Hardy Miltz. Thank you, Turf Wars, for that last hour. Wonderful show, as always.

So I have to tell you who is coming up for the rest of the evening here on the Thursday Night Show. I am followed this week by DJ Wafflemeister. More of his alliterations, no doubt. After Wafflemeister, Anu is back in, quite a late slot for her, I think. We love Anu's slots. Slip of the tongue. Oh my goodness, it's getting worse. After Anu, the Lost Boy returns, taking us up to midnight, D1 Radio. And then after midnight, we have a debut, Dr. Rock. That is going to be interesting. If you can stay up late, I'm sure you will be rewarded.

Then, with a bit of luck, we will swoop across to the States. An hour with DJ Melwa. An hour with DJ Brian Borden, as usual. An hour with Sister Lo-Fi, our techno evangelist. And closing out the show this week, Two Puff is back. Always enjoy his shows.

Oh, Tuperf in the chat room informs me that Dr. Rock is also live from the States. I had not picked that up. Thank you for that. You can join us in the chat room, www.thethursdaynightshow.com. Log on and say hello. We love to hear from you. So, as always, I have a roundup of new and recent releases from the indie scene. Starting with this one from A. Savage. The track is called David's Dead.

This is a new act for me. She is called B. Miles. She has an album out. I'm losing the plot already. Good grief. She had an album out at the end of September called Different Pages. I stumbled across it earlier in the week. That track was called Blurry in My Home. I think that's really nice. It's the only one I've heard from the album so far. And this next one is also a new act. Dana Cheveskia, I think. Her full name is Anna Dana Cheveskia Beckett. She has an album out on November the 10th. I don't have the title of the album, but this track is called Challenger Deep. It's really interesting.

Wasn't That Lovely? That is Helena Deland from her new album, Goodnight Summerland. It was out last week. That track was called Strawberry Moon. Before that, I played Doris Club, Serafina, from her new EP that was out. That was also out at the end of September. I've got a lot of catching up to do. The EP is called There's Still Time. And this one is Lorraine, spelt L apostrophe rain. The track is called Remote. From her new album, which was also out last week, called I Killed Your Dog.

I think that's a really interesting piece of music. And new act for me, I stumbled across Mare Berger this afternoon, literally an hour before I came, whilst I was putting my show together. Mare Berger, spell M-A-R-E. I found this on SoundCloud. She has an album out called Dreaming Blue. That track was called Fireflies. And it seems that she puts all of her music up on SoundCloud. Really interesting. I also found on YouTube various recordings of her playing live. She seems to be very talented indeed. This is the new one from Margot Price, from her album Strays 2, out a couple of weeks ago. This track is called Unoriginal Sin.

I played Margot Price. That was Natalie Price. They're not related. That was from her album, self-titled Natalie Price. Track was called Give a Damn. That was out at the end of September as well. By pure chance, I've just looked at my playlist and realized the last seven acts have all been female singer-songwriter multi-instrumentalists. This one is Sun June. The track is called Mixed Bag from their album Bad Dream Jaguar, which was out last week.

0: Another new act for me. And I think that sounded to me like This Is The Kit. It's not This Is The Kit. That was an act called... She calls her act Otrikami. The track was called Fold. She has an album out on November the 10th. She is called Camila Ortiz. And the album will be called Touching the Stove Coil. But that was not from the album. I couldn't find any tracks from the album. That was another track of hers from about a month ago, which I found on SoundCloud. I really like that. So this next one, kudos in the chat room if you can guess who this is. And it's probably not as difficult as you might first think. You listen to the end, I think all of you are going to get it. Let me know in the chat room.
1: The Strawberry Jam Girl sees Mickey Mouse in the window.

I knew the guys in the chat room would get it. It was Underworld. And I heard that track on a playlist and had no idea for the first minute or so. And then, my goodness, you can hear Carl Hyde on there, can't you? And you can hear their, I don't know, what do you call it? Syncopation? It's a single. There's no news from them about an upcoming album as far as I can tell, but I'm whittering on, goodness me. This is the next release from Peter Gabriel from his new album I.O. We still don't have a release date for that, but every month he releases a new track from it. This one is called This Is Home.

I am nearly out of time. I have to tell you who is coming up next. DJ Wafflemeister will be following me very soon. We then have an hour with Anu Revolution, an hour with The Lost Boy, taking us up to midnight, D1 Radio. After midnight, not coming from the US, but coming from the north of England, a debut from Dr. Rock. That is going to be interesting. Stay up late if you can. Then we will go live to the States for an hour with DJ Melwar, an hour with DJ Brian Borden, an hour with Sister Lo-Fi, our techno evangelist, and closing the show, an hour with Toothpath. If you cannot stay up that late, if you live in the UK, or if you miss any of our shows live on a Thursday, you can catch up from our website, www.thethursdaynightshow.com. Top right corner, click on Rewind. 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And of course, all of our shows are recorded. 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Expertly curated by Grins. If you have Alexa, you could say, Alexa, play TTNS on TuneIn Radio. And if you have a smartphone, you can download our app and take us with you.

I need to tell you who this is. This is another new act for me. This is Feline Sunny. The track is called Drugs from her EP Invader, which will be out on March the 1st next year. I think that is the first announce I have done for a release in the coming year. My goodness, it's nearly November.

So before I fade out for DJ Wafflemeister, I have time to play a minute of the new one from Chromeo. This is proper funky.

I shall fade out now for DJ Waffelmeister and MC Hermit. Thank you so much for listening. I shall speak to you all next week.

Well, hello, and good evening. What's up, punks? Yeah, it's Thursday night, and we are here live. We have an evening full of live internet radio just for you. Yay! Hardy handed over, and I made the little blip there. That was my fault. I'm taking the blame entirely. My name is Coco, and I am here for the next hour on Ye Oldie Thursday Night Showy. We have a whole evening planned for you, as Hardy said. I shall be here till 9. My theme this evening is future people, which basically means musical artists of mixed heritage. Mixed heritage like me. In the future, it has been said, everyone will be of mixed race. Did you know that? I don't know the maths. I don't know when that will happen. I cannot predict a precise time, day, year. But trust me, it'll happen. I'm going to let you listen for a moment to the Chinica exclamation point orchestra, led by Chichi Nwanoku, who works around the corner from me. She is at the Royal Academy of Music. Check this out.

So, yeah, my buddy Tuperf, another TTNS DJ, is in the chat. He is also a mixed up person. He is a mixtican, as a matter of fact. I shall be talking more about the backgrounds of various musical artists coming up shortly. If you have a login on Discord, you can join us in the chat room. It's called TTNS Chat Room. And it's so much fun when people are in there just yakking about all manner of stuff. So please listen up. We have a very mixed up playlist for you coming up.

Ritual Union from the album Ritual Union by Little Dragon. That's the band, and she is called Yukimi Nagano. She's Swedish and Japanese. We also heard X-Ray Specs with the one, the only Polystyrene from 1978. There was a documentary, a film, just a couple of years ago called I Am a Cliché, which was co-written by her daughter about polystyrene. Did anyone see it? Did you, huh? I missed it. I would really like to see it, though, having been a fan for many a year. I am Coco. I'm here on the

Thursday night show with you. Looking forward to hearing from you in the chat room, TTNS chat room on Discord. So I have on good authority that the next song, which is live, is from the greatest live album ever, or one of them at least. The album is called Live and Dangerous. Do you know where I'm going with this? The song is Don't Believe a Word. It is Thin Lizzy with womanizer Phil Lynott.

Harry Belafonte. He died recently. Sorry to tell you, in case you didn't know that already. Coconut Woman. Could that be my new theme song? It was quite a hit in the chat. Thanks for that. Yeah, that song was recorded 12 years before I was born. So maybe he was predicting the future. An era of a coconut woman, i.e. me. You are listening to The Thursday Night Show. Hey, y'all. Hey, what's up? How you doing? Say hello. I like to know that someone is out there. We do have a few very nice chatty people who've joined me. Hardy, Anu, Tuperf, Danny M, and others. We had a quick appearance from D1 Radio. So yeah, hey, I listened to a recorded program that D1 Radio did a couple of weeks ago. It was the second volume of his Earth Songs Climate program. It was so good, man. It was just how I like my radio. A little bit familiar and a little bit new, keeping me on my toes. And he played Pixies, formerly known as The Pixies, to some of us. And he mentioned the 4AD label. Who among us didn't love the 4AD label in the late 80s-ish? So I'm about to play Lush from 1990 from the album, or it might be an EP, I'm not sure, called Scar. The song is Bitter. And Mickey Barigny from Lush just published a book, her memoir, because it's all the rage. Everyone's publishing a book these days. She is Hungarian and Japanese. I am Hungarian and Chinese. Wouldn't you know it? So here you go, Lush.

Japanese breakfast, posing in bondage, with Michelle Zauner singing and writing. She is part Korean, and before that, Lush with Bitter. Hello, everyone. I'm Coco, and I'm here playing music for you. The theme tonight that I have chosen is future people. Musical artists of mixed racial heritage. It sounds geeky, but you know, for some of us, it's just life. And these are the people who I prick up my ears and think, oh, that person, and that person, and that person has had a whole rich life experience with many, many different influences. This is a Leonard Cohen song, performed by cellist Sheku Kanemason. He's been in the press a lot lately for performing at certain people's weddings, actually. So this playlist was partly inspired by a conversation that I had recently, which I will now tell you about. There is a guy I know who sticks needles in my face professionally. He is a physiotherapist who does acupuncture. And I've actually been going to him for years now, several years. And we're trapped in a room together for 30 minutes, telling each other stories. And it's very enjoyable and enlightening. Anyway, the other day he said, he was just telling me about his family. And he said, yeah, my nephew, who's 17, he is part Filipino and he wants to be an influencer. And I am thinking about his future and what he might be able to do. And I'm concerned that he can't be an influencer as easily as other people who don't have mixed race. And I thought about that, and yeah, that might be true. It probably is true. But it made me sad. It made me think about all the obstacles in one's way. So I don't know what I'm trying to say. Just a little anecdote that made me think, yeah, when I hear an artist and that they're from a diverse background, I find it very inspiring to see that they've succeeded. They put their stuff in front of the world. So there you have it. Let's listen to the rest of this, shall we?

I believe that harmonies are colors. Every time I paint, it sharpens my harmony. Yesterday I tried to paint you, but the colors weren't beautiful enough. Your love goes beyond what I can say. Love, Beyoncé.

from the album Are You Experienced? The Jimi Hendrix Experience. Look at that album cover. It's just so righteous. I want to live inside that record cover. The colors, the photo. Do love it. Before that, we heard Beyoncé with Interlude. That was recorded 20 years ago. That's when she went solo, just in case that is of interest to you. A short but sweet little number. And before that, we heard Sheku Kanamason, the cellist. Yay! I'm Coco, guys. I'm still here till 9, and then we have loads and loads of fun. We have, coming up at 9 o'clock, Danny M., followed by Rutt, BDA, Manbones, Nassim, DJ Brian Borden, and the one, the only, Sister Lo-Fi. A whole fine Thursday evening just for you. So I discovered this artist. I think this next song is the oldest one I am playing on this here program this evening. It's from 1948. It is a classic song you might recognize, a kind of a standard. Me. And the artist is Kay Starboy and Cherokee. Check her out.

You were only fooling while I was falling in love. It's a story as old as Adam and Eve. Ah, the drama. That's K-Star from 1948. And we have coming up a band I really like. The singer-songwriter is Brittany Howard. She has also got a solo album, which is fantastic. And I recently heard Brittany Howard on a podcast that I enjoy called Mixtape Memoir, where they have a female musical artist talking about their influences. And it's pretty good. It's a pretty good episode. This is her band, Alabama Shakes, with Hang Loose.

My husband is Asian, which a lot of people are shocked by, because usually Asian American women who, like, you know, wear these kind of glasses and have a lot of opinions, they like to date white dudes. You go to any hipster neighborhood in a major city in America, and that shit is turning into a Yoko Ono factory. It's too much. I don't know what's wrong with these bitches. I get it, you know, because being with a white dude, you feel very picturesque when you're with a white dude. You know, you feel like you're in a Wes Anderson movie or something. And, you know, white dudes, they teach you about a lot of cool stuff, like voting and recycling and disturbing documentaries.

0: From the seminal album Fever to Tell. That album is now 20 years old, can you believe it? And a certain local radio station devoted a whole day to it recently. I mean, how can you do that? Well, they managed to. They did. And Karen O is the singer-songwriter. She is a badass Korean-Polish woman, and there were so many songs to choose from because she also has done soundtracks and she's had an illustrious solo career. And we're talking about festivals in the chat. I'm going to see Yas at All Points East, thank you very much, in August, and I shall be, yes, roasting in the heat. Before that, we heard Ali Wong from the album Baby Cobra with Asian Men. Yes, she is a comedian, actress, and she's in Beef currently on your international streaming channel. And Alabama Shakes before that. So I'm Coco. I'm here till 9 when Danny M shall be taking over the airwaves. This is the part of the program where I look at the clock and realize I've got 14 minutes. I've got X number of songs that are X, Y, and Z in duration, and I cannot add for the life of me. So I'm just going to see what I can squeeze in the next little while here. This next one is by Salt with vocalist Cleo Soul. It's Smile and Go.
1: You start to feel lonely when you're not fighting with me.

Okay, it's really unfair to Prince, but really, it's an 8-minute long song. I don't have the luxury. It is pretty good though. It is in keeping with the theme I did last week, which was sound effects. Lady Cab Driver from the album 1999. Loads of sound effects. Beep, beep, beep. The lady cab driver's pulling over to pick me up. Yeah, I get it. Okay. Pretty cool. So we are coming up on the end of my show. I would like to thank you for being here with me. I would also like to shout to some of the artists that I didn't have time for who are just so fantastic and inspirational, including Ben Harper, Bokani Dyer, Martin Gore, Rebecca Ferguson, Charles Mingus, Edie Gourmet, Bob Marley, Leanne LaHavas, did I already say her? And Mariah Carey, to name just a few. Artists of mixed race, mixed heritage, shout out to you. So the next one is quite interesting because John Oates has lived in the shadow professionally of Daryl Hall for so long, and the songs that John Oates sang did not become hits. Truth be told, it's quite sad. But this song has both of them on lead vocals, Hall and Oates.

The message there being, don't consider yourself a backup singer. Sing your heart out. Be a duet singer or lead vocalist. And damn it all if your songs don't become the number one hits. Hey, 40 seconds to go till Danny M takes over. I would like to say thank you ever so much for being here with me. I will see you on the 29th of June when I will be on the airwaves with DJ Wafflemeister. I look forward to that. I look forward to seeing you. I look forward to Danny M's show. This is...

0: Thank you very much.
1: Cheers, thank you so much.
0: And I have so much to see you all. We'll see you all again soon.
2: Thanks for coming out. Nice one.
3: Peace. Thank you.
2: Peace and love. Happy solstice.

Well, hello. We are live. This is Thursday night on the Thursday Night Show. I'm Coco. I'm going to be here with you this evening until 7. We have a very fine evening of internet radio planned for you. I will be doing a set entirely of songs that include whistling. I take it quite literally. It will be human whistling as opposed to instruments, penny whistles, blowing the whistle. It's all put your lips together and you blow. That said, I hope to dazzle you with a few surprises. We've got some classic whistling songs, soundtracky kinds of music, a real swingin' jazzy number, all kinds of things. Please join me in the Thursday Night Show chat channel on Discord, TTNS chat room. Surprise me. Let me know what's up. I'll leave you with a little bit more of this bonobo mix of Turtle by Pilote, and then we shall move on to our musical journey around the theme of whistling.

Okay, so let's just talk for a second about the criteria here. Basically, it's just songs with whistling. It could be any manner of whistling. It could be a little surprise, blink and you miss it. It might be dazzling whistling throughout the song. You just have to see what you can hear. And trust me, each and every song in this here playlist shall contain whistling. So we're going to start with an artist that is Athens-based. Her name is Stella, spelled with a sigma. The song is

Let's Go Surfing by The Drums. They met in Bible camp. Can you believe that? In Florida, which is what the kids do. That's what they get up to. They go to Bible camp, they make friends, they form a band, they whistle in the song they record. And before that, Stella. Please note, I started off this show with a song from 2022, so I can be contemporary if I try really darn hard. This is the Thursday Night Show. I'm Coco, I'm here till 7, and then we have a whole fun evening lined up. Hardy Miltz takes over then. In fact, he's in the chat right now, right at this moment, talking to me about random whistling things. And then at 8 o'clock, DJ Halabi, followed by Rut and Shutter Girl doing a special surprise appearance. And then, I believe, 2 hours of D1 Radio. What's not to like about that? So I am playing whistling songs. I invite you to join me, TTNS chat room on Discord. I will be playing a whole lot of whistling songs from different time periods, different sort of areas of the musical space. See what tickles your fancy. Next up, we have Time by Angelo de Augustine.

Hey, so are you picking that up? We have just heard a very fine, maybe the only instance of improvisational human whistling. I mean, think about it. Have you ever heard that before? That song from 1984, it's the Meat Puppets from their second album, an essential whistling song, a stone cold classic, if you like. The Whistling Song, in fact, it's called. It does what it says on the tin. And before that, Angelo De Augustine with Time, an artist from Thousand Oaks, California. Okay, so we're here on the Thursday Night Show. I'm Coco. We are live. And thank you, those of you who've given me some little sound check tips in the chat. Appreciate it very much. If you're not participating, please do join us. So we have got a couple of songs now in a row from a very fine year, 1996. Two artists who are very dear to me. Actually, the first one I've sort of lost interest in since he got plastic surgery and joined the Scientologists. Maybe you know who I'm referring to from the classic album Odelay. It's Beck. This song features sampled whistling, actually. Did you know that? Dick Hyman is the person who did the whistling, and then followed by another song to pull your heartstrings from the same year.

The only semi kind of sort of problem with that song is it's from the album Being There. It's Wilco, 1996, and it's one of those albums that is meant to be listened to as an album, and all the songs kind of refer to each other. So at the end of the song, I'm kind of waiting with bated breath for the next one, but I played only one song. Wilco, one of those bands where you can pick and choose your whistling song. They even go by another name. It's Lucifer, and Lucifer does a very fine whistling song where the melody is whistling. It's just gorgeous. And before that, we heard Beck from his heyday before we lost him. Let's just say, coming up now, I've got a song that DJ Wafflemeister insisted I play, and wouldn't you know it, as luck would have it, it was already on the playlist. This is the Thursday Night Show. I'm Coco, here till 7. Say hello in the chat.

crazy bongoing, isn't it? That is Peter, Bjorn, and John. It sounds like many of you recognize that one. I mean, how could you not have missed that one? The song Young Folks from the album Writer's Block, 2006, I think. And now we've got a couple of film soundtracky type things. The first one is a little song, a little piece, composed by Bernard Herrmann, who famously did Hitchcock films and other thriller-like things, from a film called Twisted Nerve in 1968, and after that to be followed by Roger Miller,

That is Roger Miller with Whistle Stop from the film Robin Hood, the 1973 Disney film Robin Hood. I went for the non-obvious Disney entry in this playlist. And before that, Bernard Herrmann, you heard the drama at the end of that song where the whistling was threatened and menaced by the strings in true Bernard Herrmann fashion. This is the Thursday Night Show. I'm Coco, and I'll be here until 7 o'clock when Hardy Miltz will take over. Next up, we have Air, Alpha, Beta, Gaga.

That is a band called Bleached, and the song is Hard to Kill. They're from LA. I don't know, it's just kind of, you know, reliable, mindless, innocuous pop music with a whole lot of whistling throughout. Before that, Air from the album Talkie Walkie with Alpha Beta Gaga. I'm Coco, here with you on the Thursday Night Show this evening. I love being here. Thank you so much for having me. I'll be back in November on Thanksgiving Day. That's the last Thursday of November, in case you didn't know, doing a jointly, collaboratively developed radio program with our friends DJ Wafflemeister and MC Hermit, and I cannot wait. That's going to be a fun new experience. Meanwhile, back at the ranch, I still have 15 minutes of whistling songs to share with you. A couple of swingy, swingin', lovey-dovey numbers now. The first one is Megan Smith. She's Canadian. Canada is a very big country. Did you know that? So she is Canadian. She's North American like me, but from a different country. And the song is I Know.

Yeah, so that's the Love and Spoonful. And if you know me at all, you know that if the Love and Spoonful were a universe, I would want to travel there in my personal UFO and just park and stay and live inside of it. And there's so much going on beneath the surface of that song. We also heard Megan Smith. I know, this is the Thursday Night Show. And coming up in a mere moment, we have Hardy Milts coming on at 7 o'clock. So we've got time for a couple more. We have an artist from Sweden now, JJ Johansson. Heard somebody whistle. It's a bit of a swingin' jazzy number. See what you think.

machines and screaming cars. A tiny sound my attention caught out from a crowded bar. I heard somebody whistle. I had to stop and listen.

So what I listen for in a song like that is it genuine live actual whistling, or is there sampling going on when there is a repetitive motif like that? I really want to know. The next song, you can tell it is not sampled because it is so off tune. It's gorgeous though. Very elegant, very authentic. It's Tom Waits with Mockingbird.

That is what we mean by whistling. That's the real deal, man. Tom Waits, whistling out of tune and feeling really sorry for himself and just doing what he does so well. I want to thank you again for having me tonight on this here fine internet radio channel. I'm handing over to Hardy Miltz now, 7 o'clock, for a live hour of very fine music, as always. I shall see you all in November on Thanksgiving Day and look forward to it. Again, we have an evening of wonderful live radio plans, so do stay with the Thursday night show. And I'm going out with Nightmares on Wax, a song which has some very subtle whistling. And this will take us out to the big fade. Bye, y'all.

Yeah, I got to confess here. I heard the vocal version of this track and just thought, nah. But the music sounded good, so I thought I'll play the instrumental version. The singing just didn't hit well with me on this track. So that was Imagination with Sunshine, the better version, the dub version. Better in my opinion. Swiftly moving on. This next track is by the two-tone group The Beat. And this track is called A Good Day for Sunshine. So if you're a fan of The Beat, you will think this one is neat. So let's throw it down.

We have Brian Borden coming up at the top of the hour for 2 whole hours. And then after him, we have 2 hours with Parnat. So keep it locked. We've got 4 more hours for your listening pleasure.

So that was Matthew B, Give Me the Sunshine. Texas.

That was The Sunshine After the Rain featuring Berry, and I've run out of mixable tracks. Anyway, I wasn't actually planning on doing that, but hey, it was fun while it lasted. Now, this next track is called Sunny Valentine featuring Young Jock.

That was Sunny Valentine featuring Young Jock, and it was by If You Pay Me, the instrumental version. And I've got time for maybe two more, so why not a bit of Rocker's Revenge with Walking on Sunshine? That's a lovely track, isn't it?

Rocker's Revenge with Walking on Sunshine. Now I've only got a few more moments left. Enough time to squeeze in one last track. Now, before I do that, I will just remind you at the top of the hour, in about 6 minutes, we have DJ Brian Borden for 2 whole hours. Followed by Mr. Parnat from Viva Le Mexico for 2 joyous hours from him. So, yes, 4 more hours of tasty music right here on the Thursday Night Show. And before I play the next track, I'd just like to thank you for listening in to my show tonight, my whole 2 hours. I do hope you've enjoyed the selection of music that I've played for you. And I'm going to leave you with this last one. This is by Matan Caspi, and it's called Sunda Original Mix.

0: It's time for me to say thank you, cheerio, ta-ta, bye-bye. Brian Gordon is waiting in the wings to take over for the next 2 hours. So for me, BDA, it's TTFN.
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2: Another big hand, please, for D5J, Chris and Charlotte. Charlotte's first ever performance, which I think, wow. Very well done. Okay, very, very good. So, just to remind you that you can listen to all of this gig again on the ThursdayNightShow.com. Catch up. And if you want to do that, that's up there forever. And who we got next? Right, next up is Roger's new band. I'm going to say it's Roger's new band because he is the singer and the man, aren't you, Rog?
3: Yes.
2: So, yeah, we used to be in a band called Sweet and Low Down. But
3: you did?
2: That was superseded by the Velvet Underpants, which isn't that a great name? Isn't that the best name you've ever heard? The Velvet Underpants. I think that's beautiful.
3: Treasure don't like it.
2: Well, drummers are like that,
3: yeah,
2: you know.
3: Yeah, they get their
2: drummers
3: bit.
2: Are like that. Are you all right there, Teresa? Have you got everything you need? Yeah. Have you got your big beater and stuff? Yeah. And is the snare drum on? Like I turned it off earlier. Okay, so we're having a very nice night here, and I'd just like to thank again the Brighthelm Centre for having us and all the lovely people that have come down. And we're going to be doing this next month as well. I've got another 3 Thursday night shows in the book, you know. So, keep listening. How are you doing there? Are you all kind of ready?
4: Might be a minute.
2: I'm not in this band anymore, am I?
3: We can... grab a chom.
2: No.
3: Go on, grab a chom.
2: No.
3: Teresa won't. Will you mind if he grabs a chom?
2: No, I'm not going to do it. Yeah, that djembe at the back actually belongs to Pete. Where's Pete? There he is. Our lovely Pete, who's playing very well, and I enjoy playing with Pete. Great guy, great drummer. Drummers in arms and all that. Okay, so settle down. Are you ready? Nearly.
4: What are we playing? Yes.
2: Have you started?
3: Not yet. No, we're not even.
2: Right, okay. Okay, it's so cool here because everybody mucks in, and now Crispin's in this band. Chris has gone onto the sound desk, you know, so we're all multi-talented, aren't we, really? It's got to be said, you know. So we all help out when and if it's needed. Roger, come on, I'm running out. Hurry up. Okay. Right. So 2 days ago, I went to help Roger pick up his new kayak.
3: Oh, yeah.
2: Which was most enjoyable. He was sitting out outside a Banker's Fish and Chip shop in his kayak waiting for me in the van. It was most surreal.
3: It was pouring down with rain as well.
2: Not quite enough rain to sail home. But we did get it home.
3: Thank you.
2: In time.
3: Yeah.
2: So, okay, right. A big hand for the Velvet Underpants.

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Sunday morning. 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Was it before Christmas? It's a while ago, isn't it? Seven.

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I just want to ask Warner how he's doing. Are you all right, Warner? He's looking good, isn't he? Isn't he looking good? He's back. He's hurt his shoulder, so he can't play bass at the moment. Nasty man hit him with a big white van. You're right now, though, mate, aren't you? Yeah? You're going to come and play something soon? Yeah. Oh, that one. I like this one. It's my favourite.

0: thank you. Hey, I was going too bad. 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Oh, he's got the reverb. Oh, that's good. Thank you very much. We're the Velvet Underpants. Silky and smooth.
1: Another big hand for the underpants, please. They were very good, weren't they? Weren't they very good? Very good indeed. It's quite a nice connection because I'm going to name drop here. My dad played with Lou Reed, and me and Roger and Bex and a few other people played with my dad for a few gigs.
0: Yeah, we did. It was amazing.
1: And then all this time later, Roger and the Velvet Underpants are playing Lou Reed songs, which, yeah. Oh, it's great, isn't it? It's great how it goes full circle. And, yeah, and
0: Dave's
1: this man
0: seen
1: has
0: them
1: seen
0: all.
1: Them all, which is even amazing, isn't it? Even better. So, next up is the Daffodildos, which are... get your earplugs out. And when we just set up for that, I'm just going to tell you about there's a gig tomorrow night. I think I've got this right. It's a Not Saints gig. And at the Ledgewood, is that right? Ledgewood. Ledgewood, which is a venue in Brighton somewhere. Google it. And there's a few bands playing from the Not Saints label, and we're really looking forward to that. I think we're playing, aren't we? The Daffodildos playing, and another band I'm in called the Anti-Dim Outfit are playing, and so that's tomorrow. I don't know what time it kicks off.
2: Seven.
1: And it's going to be a lovely, lovely night, so we're really looking forward to that. How are we doing? Are we getting there? Right, okay. I can't think of much else to say, actually. Who can I... Oh, yes, the New Note Orchestra, which is a local orchestra for people in recovery, which a few of us are in. Me, Roger, John, Alex, Warner. Alex out the back there. Yo, Alex. And we've got some... Go on. We've got... Oh, and also Crispin in the corner there, who's just doing everything this evening. A big hand for Crispin, please. Because he's one of those quietly clever people, which really fucking annoys me. But he is amazing. He's amazing. He plays the guitar, plays in the orchestra. He's picked up on the desk. He's doing the streaming. He's just amazing. And he lives next door to Simon, I think. Is that right, Mr. Young? You are neighbours. Well, how lovely. So they've got it all going on. And it's very, very good. Okay, I'm filling. How are you doing, Emily? Are you sorted out? Crispin's coming to sort the sound out with Emily. So, and the other thing is, my dad Herbie is starting up at the Spiegel Tent Hall in May. He's doing his jazz breakfast, you know. So that's every Sunday in May and the first Sunday in June. Well, that would be the norm, I think. I think last year, it's like I know the guy that runs it and he's a nice guy, you know? He's a nice guy. He really is. But I think last year, one Sunday, I had 37 people on the guest list and I was just like avoiding him all day. It was so upsetting. But hey, we've been doing that for years, haven't we, Raj? Going down and having fun. And I've had my sister over from America and her niece came. It's like 1 year. And it's just a really beautiful, lovely scene. Chris Morgan, he looks after my dad, which is just brilliant. He's somebody I met in recovery. First week in recovery, I met Chris. And I won't get emotional, but he's a lovely guy. And he looks after my dad now, which is brilliant. And it, boy, does it take the pressure off of me. So I'm very, very grateful.

Right, I can see John Sheriff putting his toilet paper in his ears. Are you ready, John? Okay, well, I'm in this band, so as soon as they're ready, I'm going to go. Right. Yeah, go on that mic. It's a bit louder, is it? One, two. One, two, yes.

0: Happy there. I can't even think of any jokes.
1: You?
0: I can't think of any jokes. That's bad.

tree. Supposed to be about equality, but you know it's when hate and bigotry. Supposed to be about equality, but you know it's when hate and bigotry.

Hey!

side this, for you to wink at me, for you to turn your head, watch me walking down the street. Will you ever see just how gross you really are? 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

0: Another big hand for the Daffy Dildos, please. Woo. Emily and Jax. We have a gig on the 22nd of April at the Freemasons, which is on the Western Row. If you want to come down, I think we're on at 10 o'clock or something, and we're playing for about half an hour or something. And we're headlining tomorrow. We're a busy band, we are. And the pipeline at the 28th. Wow. Bloody hell. So we're really, really busy. So, yeah. Yeah, and I love that band. It's great to be playing this kind of music. I do very much enjoy it. It's very good, very good. Very good to do. So, who's next? Oh, right, okay. Oh, yeah, the Quarks, which is Simon Young. There's only one Simon Young. It's like, it may appear there's several of him, but it is only one person. Is yeah, he's Crispin's neighbour. Apparently, he can hear you through the partition wall, so you be careful. I've heard about what's going on. So, and also Phil Johnstone. Yeah, he's lost his guitar strap. Oh, I know where that is. It's over there. Look. Yeah, and we are the Quarks, and we're playing also at this gig. When is it, Rog? St. Answell's Garden. Festival. Fate. What's the date? It's in May, isn't it? May the 21st. Yeah, we're playing on that big stage there, which is great because Roger kindly got us that gig. So thank you, Roger. I do owe you one. I owe you a lift home in your kayak. Oh, no. I've done that, haven't I? Yeah. Oh, blimey. Okay. Well, I don't know what to say to that. Maybe we can row out on the kayak a way out, you know, so there's no overs. International waters. Okay. Yeah, so the Quarks are always putting stuff out. We're a free piece from Brighton. And we try and put a song out, what, every month or something. So you can check us out on social media. There's loads and loads of stuff up there. And we're off to do some recording on Monday, aren't we? Tomorrow, that's not Monday, but we are off to do some recording. I can't make it because, unfortunately, I don't have any transport because I had a road accident a couple of weeks ago, which was a bummer, and I dislocated my thumb as well. I know, thank you. But there's nothing like playing loads of music for sorting out your dislocated thumb. Hopefully it'll come back to life soon. Okay, so I shut up. Are we ready? This is a microphone, yeah, and you need to sing in it.
1: One, two.
0: Right, okay, a big hand for the Quarks, please. Thank you.
1: Two, two, two.

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Was I different world before? He said to you last night. He said, you really want it? Okay, I'll put

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Seven is a crowd. The ring game leaves above the cloud. 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Seven is a crowd. 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

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The ring king leaves upon the man. 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Seven is a crowd.

0: the Quarks, yes. Another big hand for the Quarkies, please. That last song was in seven, and you can count. 1, 2, 3, 4, 5, 6, 7. 1, 2, 3, 4, 5, 6, 7. We learnt that at orchestra, to be fair. So we're just trying to get a little extension. Dom is typing, because we're running a bit late. So we just want to get bloody cheap. Okay, well, are we going to record the show anyway? Right, so let's get Crispin set up.
1: You dinger, dying lesson. You'll get some singers.
0: So the last band, thank you everybody for coming out. It's been a lovely night, and we really appreciate you coming down. Thank you to everybody that's helped out. Thank you to the Brighthelm Centre and all of you that have been part of it, and especially all you people for coming down and listening. We do appreciate it. Thank you very much. So next up is Sproing, which is like, we're like an experimental band, which is, see what I mean in a minute. Right, how are we doing? Are we started?
2: No, we have not.
0: Go on then, get your guitar on. You could get really bossy at this point. So just a reminder that there's a gig tomorrow night at the Leadwood with We Are Not Saints. I've seen Chris DeBanks knocking about. There he is, over in the corner. Hey Chris, how you doing? Big hand for Al Chris. Yeah, lovely. So we have a We Are Not Saints gig tomorrow. Yes. See you, David. What's that? Leadwood Centre, 7 o'clock tomorrow night. Oh, yeah, Not Saints. Yeah, yeah, it's changed. Not Saints. I got it. So that means all my T-shirts have to go in the bin. I want more T-shirts. Okay, all right. Okay, are we ready? I know, but sound checks for wusses. We're going to record it so it'll stay up on catch up. Right, okay. So we've had about 2 or 3 rehearsals, and it's all right, actually. It's kind of quite good, isn't it? Is that right? Oh, no, keyboard's broken. No sound. Okay, there we are. Whee, it's back. This is the kind of band you really want to see in a field late at night with lots of lights and stuff like that. I used to go to lots of those kind of raves and parties and festivals. I loved it, but I get too much euphoric recall these days to do any of that. But, yeah, there you are. Right, are we ready? Okay. All right, well, I've got to fill, so what else?

That's the start of one of the songs. Right. Big hand for Sproing.

So yeah, the splendors of Parliament and the silent boatman to end tonight's D1 Radio Hour on the Thursday night show for long, short years. I'm now going to hand over to DJ Gadget. See you all again soon.

from some other species, from another planet outside in the universe. We'd forget all the little local differences that we have.

0: Imagine yourself in Goa, in the moonlight.
1: We often forget how much unites all the members of humanity. Perhaps we need some outside universal threat to make us recognize this common bond. I occasionally think how quickly our differences worldwide would vanish if we were facing an alien threat from outside this world. And yet I ask you, is not an alien force already among us?
2: I want to put forth a theory that altering one's consciousness is beneficial. You want to get stoned? Have a good time.

I don't know what that dream is that you have. I don't care how disappointing it might have been as you've been working toward that dream. But that dream that you're holding in your mind,

I do have an album called Infected by Hallucinogens and Psychedelic Mushrooms. And coming up is a track from that album called Distorted Goblin.

Party Shamanics from Hallucinogen. And yeah, most of my stuff belongs to Apple, so I suppose they are Fortune 500, aren't they?

Yep. That's probably a analog patch Korg going away in the background there. Talking of which, coming up in a minute, we're going to be playing a tune by some friends of mine who I used to hang out with in my student days in Bournemouth. A band called Dimension 5.

I'm fucking fire!

Good evening, everybody. I do hope you're all well. You are listening to the Thursday Night Show. This is a new revolution. Tonight I'm going to play some slower, darker, deep melodic house, starting with our very own Danny M's new track called Chapter 11. Thank you to Hardy Mills for a lovely show, great tunes, and to Notorious B.I.P. before that. Really loved your selection of tunes, Pip. And so nice to have so many of you listening and in the chat room. I think it's time to go, shall we?

0: So how can you say there is no religion?
1: I never identified myself with any religion as such. Because we must understand this, religion is a very foreign thing to India. Because when you say you have to belong to a certain religion, you have to believe something. But this has always been a land of secrets. We never ever believed anything. It doesn't matter, even when the so-called divine entities came. When Shiva came, his wife asked a million questions. Shiva Sutra is full of questions. And if Krishna comes, this man, his disciple, supposed to be asked 1,000 questions. Whoever came, no entity, however divine they were considered to be, could give us a commandment. Only debate we got. Because there was no such idea as the God in our minds ever. So there is no belief system. So how can you say there is a religion?

great to see the love in the chat room for Danny's track. It's a really lovely one, Danny. Chapter 11 by Danny M. Next up, Lungomare.

and Jenya Tarasu remix of Lies by Mega Blast. And next we have some B. Svensson coming up. So glad you guys are enjoying the tune.

is State the Obvious by Svi Svensson. And a big hello to Doomy Triple Away and to Dr. Rock, Forbesy, Adam, so many of you, Spätkauf, Danny.

The Gui Burrato remix of Prayer by Terra Nova. Thanks to all of you who've been listening, all the love and madness in the chat room. Stay tuned. We have Danny M up next. Probably gonna play some more original tracks. Spätkauf. On radio, doing second part of his reggae show. DJ Forbes playing his solarized beats. 3 hours of our techno evangelist sister Lo-Fi. And next Saturday, the 8th of June, we're celebrating 12 years of TTNS from 7 to p.m. to 1 a.m. at the Macbeth in Hoxton.

been for such a treat. So many awesome people coming up too. And thanks again. Leave you with those last few seconds. Thank you.

Thank you so much, Duna Vibe. It was amazing. It's been such a great evening, so thank you so much, everyone. I hope you can hear me, right? So, I hope you all enjoy, and thanks, and for swapping with me.

My name is Ian Joliet, and that was the 5 o'clock cocktail hour. Thank you to the Thursday Night Show, and join me next Thursday at 5 p.m. for another stiff one where the school bell rings. To your very good health, my friends. Chin, chin.

Evening all, it's Turf Wars back on the mic on the Thursday night show. A common theme tonight, and I'm going to leave it to the people in the chat room to guess what that common theme is. I won't give you any clues yet, but you'll find a theme probably as the tunes go along.

Yeah, that's the Blue Nile, of course, with Tinseltown and the rain. And we have no rain. We have a beautiful, beautiful blue skies and sunshine, which still persists. But so I said earlier on, this show is a team show, and you'll probably gather up on the team as I go through the tunes. We'll have a few more, then I'll start giving some hints if I don't get any suggestions. So next up, Simple Minds with New Gold Dream.

Yeah, that's Simple Minds, still sounding great from 1982. Wow. And before that, we had the Blue Nile. Simple Minds, Blue Nile, next band is Big Country. We've had a couple of guesses already, Shadowboxer and Anu, not too far away. But I think you'll get it in the next couple of songs. So this is Big Country with In a Big Country.

Yeah, Ian Jolie's coming up with the answer. Yeah, it's Scotland. All Scottish bands in honour of spending the last week in the sunshine. Beautiful Scottish sunshine. In the Scottish Highlands, walking the West Highland Way. Amazing, absolutely incredible. So I'm going to continue playing Scottish songs. And thanks to everybody who guessed. We're four songs in with In a Big Country, and it is a big country, and it was a very big country walking across the Highlands on the West Highland Way last week. We're going to continue with another Scottish band, Astic Camera, and this is from a favourite album of mine, and this is Black Lucia.

Yeah, that's Celtic Camera, another fave Scottish band of mine. That was Black Lycia. Next up, somebody I had the absolute pleasure to meet sitting in a bar in Nashville is Lloyd Cole. What a gentleman. And this is, again, another 80s album of mine, Rattlesnakes. And from it is the title track, Rattlesnakes.

Yeah, Light Cold and the Commotions with Rattlesnakes. 1984, and the first tune I played tonight was The Blue Nile, another Scottish band, with Tinseltown in the Rain from A Walk Across the Rooftops. And they were both out in 84, and I remember having those in cassette and playing those to death in that year. And next up, it's another Scottish classic band. I think they were on Postcard. If not, they probably started out off that scene in Scotland. This is Orange Juice would Rip It Up. And I know Edwin Collins has got a new album out, which is worth a listen.

Yes, orange juice with Rip It Up. Still love that. And they were on Postcard. And I seem to remember Joseph K, Asti Camera, and the Go-Betweens from Australia were the beginners of Postcard Records up there in Scotland. Next up, and I think Ian, generally in the room, just messaged that as well. Thanks, Ian. Next up, East Kilbride's Finest Sons. This is the Jesus Mary Chain with April Skies, as we have today.

That's Jesus and Mary Chain, the Reed Brothers from East Kilbride. Looked up possibly my favourite folk singer from Scotland, and somebody that has launched a lot of influences across the Scottish folk scene, and is sadly not performing anymore. It's Dick Gaughan, and a great song called The Workers' Song.

Yes, yeah, the singing of Dick Gahan and Worker's Song. I'm going to play Bell and Sebastian, another favourite of mine, Scottish bands. I was going to play The Boy with the Arab Strap, but I'm going to play instead Lord Antony.

Yeah, I really like that. That's Belle and Sebastian. And from an album from 2003 called Dear Catastrophe Waitress. Fantastic album. Next on our Scottish list of bands, a song that I've been known to get a little bit emotional about. Lyrically, this is a great song, and I haven't listened to it in years, but I've been starting to listen to it again. This is Deacon Blue with Dignity.

Yeah, it's Deacon Blue with Dignity. I'm going to squeeze a few more in. Next up is a band that I probably one of my favourite Scottish bands, and tonight's show is all about Scottish bands, as I walked the West Highland Way in Scotland last week in the sunshine. Next up, it's Teenage Fan Club, and when I went on my honeymoon in 1997, long time ago, I rushed through the airport to buy 4 CDs for my 2 weeks honeymoon. I bought Spiritualized, Ladies and Gentlemen, We Are Floating in Space. I bought Supergrass, In It for the Money. I brought Prefab Sprouts, Andromeda Heights. And I also bought this album, Teenage Fan Club Songs from Northern Britain. And I absolutely love this album. And from that, it's Ain't That Enough.

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Teenage Fan Club, ain't that enough? Next up, The Associates, who I think were on Postcard as well, and their big hit, Party Fears Twice.

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1: 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What a privilege to be here.
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1: Thank
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1: you
2: Thursday
1: so
2: night.
1: Much, Ian. What a privilege to be following on from you. And wow, always such a privilege to be on TTNS and with the family, as always. So I'm going to be taking it down a notch. Well, I think it's down. I don't know. I'll let you decide. But this is a Crete band, and who originally started off with their dance electronic and then subtly moved into rock and instrumental. But this is Tuba, and the song is Firebird, which is absolutely sublime.

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Fucking with much money, boy, you next, yeah, yeah. I'ma send them big ones in a text, yeah, yeah. They gon' get a flat like a desk, yeah, yeah. Fuck another phone, give them death, yeah. Fucking with much money, boy, you next, yeah, yeah.

0: Big shout out to the TTNS crew. Thanks for having me, DJ Eerie Drum Bass Set tonight. Let me see your world fierce.
1: What are we enough for them? I go on like them bad.

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Love up to the family. Big kiss to Naomi. No, Amy. And the little one.

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And you think it's part of the show?

0: next time. Thirty-six minutes until the clergy congregate.
1: That's quite hard
0: after five cans of Whitstable Bay. Anyway, as I was saying, congregate.

Oops. So. So, there you go. That's a bit more like it. So we have... Oh, this is going to sound really good.

0: I think we are back in full effect.
1: The evacuation of British children is going on smoothly and efficiently.
0: Now this...
1: The Ministry of Health says that great progress has been made for the first part of the government's arrangements. Railways, road transport organisations, local authorities and teachers

0: so ducky.
1: The British children is going on smoothly and efficiently.
0: It's all we need.
1: The Ministry of Health says that great progress has been made with the first part of the government's arrangements. Railways, road transport organizations, the local authorities and teachers, voluntary workers, and not least, the householders in the reception areas are all playing their parts splendidly.
2: We're on number 12 platform at Waterloo Station. One of the 10 big metropolitan stations that are engaged today on the evacuation of London's school children. We're on number 12 platform, the train's in, and the children are just arriving, coming along in their school groups with a banner in front saying what school they are. This lot is on school Walworth, which is side of the river, and then they follow behind. The tiny tots in front, leading up to the bigger ones, the 12, 13-year-olds behind, and here comes the high school. More like 14, 15 and 16. They're being evacuated
0: to the beach, on. Here comes Dynamite Tea.

0: Yeah, that was the Jam. This is A Merry Go God's Away.
1: 10 hours and 45 minutes. Cruising at an altitude of 40,000 feet.
0: I think it's the last track for me tonight.
1: There are 12 channels. So with your relaxation, enjoy some cool vibration.

0: Who is Fela? Some say he's the greatest musician in Africa. Others that he's a prophet. Still others that he's a rebel.
1: Fela is the one African figure whose story resonates with modern American hip-hop culture.

genius. Thank you, everyone. That's it from DJ Gadget this week. I'll be back whenever I'm back at midnight. But right now, you've got the clergy, the faithful, the cult. That is...

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Don't listen to Trump. 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Keep your distance. 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I love you all. I'll see you next time. Mwah.

0: You're listening to the Thursday Night Show with our Father Shine. We've got Digitree coming up after me, so stay tuned in for that. And I'm going to finish up. This is the last track. This is Parliament, and Theme from a Black Hole.
1: A toast to

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that beat roll off now. Didn't know what to play for you tonight, so I've got some pretty crazy tracks, pretty new ones. I've been on the hunt. This one's called Grind It. It's by a geezer called Dennis Quinn. And it's on the Simmer Black label.

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Yes, yes, y'all, and we don't stop. Yes, yes, y'all, and we don't stop. Yes, yes, y'all, and we don't stop. Yes, yes, y'all, and we don't stop. Yes, yes, y'all, and we don't stop. Yes, yes, y'all, and we don't stop. Yes, yes, y'all, and we don't.

This one that's in now, absolutely huge. It's called Shitting Challenge. Would you believe it?

You want to find this one? It's by Tom Moonway on Raise Recordings. Go and check him out, man. Really cool tracks.

This track's from one of your favorites. Remember the guy that did We Can Make a Cake? This is his new one. It's called Get It Right, Claude Von Stroke.

tune called Booty Camp, and it's called by Wood Holly. It's on the Main Course label.

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Next one is called Who's Afraid of Detroit?

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I'm not the ground. I'm not the ground.

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Are you guys ready for some new music?

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Sorry about the mic. 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And hit us up on Twitter @ThursNight. Get spreading the word.

probably enough cake. I know D1's itching to get on, so let's let him on. Thank you for listening, everyone. Yet again, get out, share the word, and I'll see you next time. Cheers, guys.

Oh yes. Coming up in 15 minutes, the one and only church. The only place to worship on a Thursday